You're what's so on? 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
0: Jephtha Jephtha eden ne ba ade ba for the de me uradem. 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

0: 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Udadin Shadow on Papa, Udadin Shadow, do me the beer. And yet, then the Maya Cassia cancer, my young area, and to Emma, I send your sorry, the ass on the microphone. Now, I believe Jemuno, or the Soria, your cosoriasa, the person be with him, Udadinia, Dinia, Casunia, Dinia. 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
1: 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Yeah, you want Ghana City, Eddie Bua, happy sunshine education.
3: No, crap, me may I dream with B. Ain't a kai say, a bibia will better Lavos, and a Hondi tomato mix, no. Yeah, you want Ghana City, Eddie Bua, happy sunshine addition, Echumedi. 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
1: All right, Janko Swaya now say, I was CBS Supreme Roofing Industries. Or say, construction, and I owe ye, not a dube beer, over board dinosaur, say roofing stage, dear, Mr. O, we need CBS Supreme Roofing Industries, and train come out, or more, and a bit me up wow, now when your materials are, over board dinosaur, now say, or more, and cassa, at me, I use modern technology, at your roof, dino, at the mawar, sans a professional engineers, and omadia juma, I was CBS Supreme Roofing Industries, or say, roofing sheet, no, and a color coated sheet, maybe, and I ope, and I say, galvanized and alloying sheet, you know, and when you open long span sheet, and I say metal trusses, you know, a CBS4 and a yes, you know, amount free estimate, no amount free technical advice, not for transportation. So, a free our CBS Supreme Roofing Industries, almost so, yeah, pizza boxes, no, so maybe a pizza boxes, or maybe and a packaging boxes are pharmacies, no, and other companies, a use and a wrap and packaging papers are restaurants, no, and a package of money, and come on, come on, come on. And I say all types of embossment are but media packaging any product also odiaba a CBS Supreme Roofing Industries or Kumase Aija industrial area ho omo ben CCC odia fre ahoma iso awo 0246514855 and answer 0502350510. Now the CBS Supreme Roofing Industries. I think about Bash Digital Satellite. I tell you, Bash, oh, Bash. And I pay your money, Basso. Or say, Upe decoder to and check now Premier League, you know, and so I shall see all the leagues. I shall see set the quality canoe. Now, boy, China, you mre, you went for Super Cup, you know, and so I Basso, Upe decoder, and the Hessa games, see, and answer what you a movies, and I will pay entertainment, and all, you know, and I'll pay the air, a Bash War, and what's our friend, no best issue, decoders, no hotels, game centers, restaurants, you know, Monfrey Bus, no main installation, no, and for Mamo, on one as I recharge, or Kumasi Heya, Abrepo Junction, our Shipum, Kotoko Junction, wa Eben Angel, ha, oh dear friend, Ewo 0200 050 848, and I say 0556287757. Now, ne bus, I can come on Angel Rock Mission, no, Ewo Jasso, Ebekoso, na SSU, and I pay, so Sisipa, Eyo Ya, Sahu Tutuo, Edunya, Sawan Sano 9, no, we hear Angel Rock Mission, and no, and a bit me a 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
1: I don't know, but I'm going to everything to score a lot. Not only goal, but participate a lot and help the team.
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3: 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me a Twitter for Real Madrid attack, no, and to Facebook, Kunosu, and a Jose Mourinho, and some Danitas and a team this year, statistics, you know, and new Ayanavia to my weekend year at Durobia 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Mia to Machina, Omu and some never be true, amateur some training, no, and some letting us see. Yet this our story, no, and your Twitter. Now, are you Kunda or Babe to know? Say, Mamma from Twitter, and some that say, Yes, Arsenal team the M Monitano, Sir Ekobasa Arsenal. 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

0: 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Etimere say, O met him every Saduno, Emmanuel Masu Etimer Cosmanian in Chessa. 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Just say I'm a bum because the idea that kicker cono, aye aye, who are the same? I'm a kid to a cry. Now I no pay. Almost it tell go Simeone a kwako kasa. Emma Oura non. Aye the Twitter so. 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At a certain time, I am meeting, and some that question, I'm as I say, and no aquaco fan sembebre, and some that me at your bar, and my nomas who at me across the camera. Now, and none of pain, diabetuja, and I said, Jenny Kai, I was on the side of a branch and any team, and it is Alvarez, you know, Matissa Alvarez, say, dear, I was so I am. And so added forcing the move no Emma Chester or joining FC Barcelona team no and was so announced Enra meeting na Oma Manamasnum Ayabua Payo O Oma Seta or Omun Pese O Messiano Natas Asemna a Dao 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Barca team no Nessa Mosamon Penibo Cordia and near I was say or non a forson ho and to report I mean seca and some nanny says I was so rano. Jadik can say or the transfer request echo tuma one on ebetimia tum I was set of force no ho emma chese on your training I was so known and so etimia sudden until sir umma sovu a yen situation and 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Ain't you say? And I just know. And so I be saying, "Kwa, you're the same story, you know." And so let him just Twitter join the old Facebook, you know. So now young fans, I'm not gonna entertain. So Charles Moore, when you saw mommy and I, you said the Roma. And so let me say, "Kwa, some more." Ha, Charles Fonon. Mon joining on Facebook no so na unim se enu a leak out no ena koba se omu ya draw a chese sa draw enu across Chelsea and Luton Town ena ebesia e wo leak out pa enu ata omu ya sa draw no way around 2 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are, Omu Ewo AS around 2 draw, and what anon and sweating across wa yet and what some to say, Chelsea any Luton Town, and what Tottenham any Charlton Athletic. Fulham team and one Bolton and of Newcastle and some and West Bromwich Albion and Ebesia August 24th and a summer on. Ebetimi akoso omisu wei ebeye coach na ne din Eddie Alonso first gamer wonum ebebo no fie enam so premier league no esase Alonso ebedi kan kwa wei enti wonum I had the first gamer coach no and so e bo 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gidi se Chelsea e be league no na o reasons ntia also gidi se Chelsea e be league no e de si omunaso reason e di kan ene se Chelsea e be bo once in a week and I'm say Oman ko Europe into no a Premier League in kwa and a Chelsea and Superbo and a Biasu etim across or say history ever repeat and I'm say a brebi say ya and Antonio Conte ever for team no no more ball once in a week at Chelsea or be ya three back or more and some that's me here there's also Tosso a Chelsea attack in the front three no masa umbe digro umbe digro and some now it is a liga and a basuyen testable runo and a tuja.
1: I've been watching Chelsea pre-season. I'm making a statement now. There is no reason why Chelsea cannot win this title. In fact, I'm going to say it. Chelsea win the title.
2: Oh!
1: Chelsea win the title. There is something about Chelsea. There is something about what we have got a cheat code. I'm not proud to say this, but we can go and win the title for a number of reasons. One, have you seen our front three? João Pedro, Morgan Rogers, and Cole Palmer. Cole Palmer's at a rest. He's been absolutely flogged. João Pedro's had a rest. Our midfield, the recruitment at the back, we're going to be, looks like almost certainly we're going to be playing a three at the back. With someone called Xabi Alonso that knows how to win a title. One game a week, we saw how beneficial that can be when Conte took over Chelsea. Went to three at the back, Chelsea win the title. History is going to repeat itself. No, I never go out on a limb and talk like this about Chelsea. I said Arsenal win the title for the last three seasons, and eventually they did.
0: Okay, no, I am some Jason Kante. What no earlier to try? I don't want some MHF for fair. Why so far? Obia front three no at all. I hear Facebook no so na you heard Jason Kante say Chelsea attacking na eh who after some front three no. Cole Palmer, Morgan Rogers, João Pedro, and no, and a better league, you know, and some let me add Chelsea, and Nunti, and Yako Pair Clubs now, Omu, Betty, and Top 5, you know, Yakopo, Bia, and an attacker, or the Babel Ram, and Wo, and your season to Saw Facebook, Kunusua, Obetty, and Chirawajin, why and an attacker, no, eh, who? Why and an attack no say out as an Arsenal team so far? Omenyanto, Ebi Abeka Christos Zolis, or no, and the same, Obebabesem, Sesi and Arsenal attack no, Eyo Bukayo Saka, Christos Zolis, and a Victor Yokarish, and we are Arsenal, Omo front three, out as Omeni started Premier League no, Oko Manchester City, Antoine Semenyo, Jeremy Doku and Afe Ellen Haaland Omu and Estatin our attack and the Ama Aye Ayempuno Manchester City team no Liverpool team no 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I said, just for attacking on us, you. I didn't want to talk, you know. That oh yeah, no mess, you know. Yeah, Umbasa with two megas, Oma attacking you, but I was it, Tale, I was it. Just attacking on. Jano, Ayatas attackers, no, any other ones, Edia Tuja Mamma so much miate, Enzo Fernandez, Enra, Matisse Okokubam, Altas and then also Oritane, Amatas and Trenino, Ebasunemum, Enra, Urano Ephesity 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some no, Edia Tuja Mihalo. Moderate and so Jamete and it's a Chelsea and an agent in Atanase Omun Pese Omatono. I had just be alone and Omitinibako and as Obeste Edema Chelsea and Superbokon Bono so say on your Premier League in Moa and Wamu and Ono Superso Bonilono Emma Nomasu Etime Kosua Yade and was some that Twitter Liverpool team no Alexis McAllister over Drew and Rana McAllister. 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So omu nyabi kanwa. 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Eno oko sini tinho. Ema we ye yifu fro cloud. Iurem. Ewo eye season. Ese Manchester. Ewo Ireland. Ewo na Manchester team wo. Asi. Make say, oh, Manchester team now. Lisandro Martinez and so Echo Drew Enra, Emma no, and so Enra before the corner our current, you know, or training our pitch and so Emma sa individual training on Echo so oh, yeah, and no, a trouble, yeah, or no Echo, a yet Dublin, at a Sano, a Irelander, or Coco to a team, no, Emma no, my son, let me a coso, Cecilia Mekase, I come Manuel Ugarte, and a Enyan Johnny Tinam, so pra, or no, and it is the only player. On Johnny Timnon, our Ireland, our Dubliner, Omu Ayo, Mu Precision, no, Emma Nomasu, Etimia Kosua, Yade, and one seminar to that gelatin. So I started training our patrons in Tisania, a C. Etienne, no, no, any at Tim Hassam, Edia to Gentiadi, see, na the Don at Wasso, boss, Yako, Yenfencia,
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3: Boss player, new say banner say, or ya bang PSG. I don't know, or bang PSG. I don't know. Now, me perceive a dim comoka crabby, a far friend Torres. Oh, never say qua all corner about Barcelona and answer em more Barcelona. Na friend Torres, I've been in boss player, Diana, or Dina, a money pushing for a deal to team a friend PSG. And to join your Angela from Kumase 96.1 on Facebook. Angela from Kumasi 96.1 on Facebook, YouTube no, Don Samawan. 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Uko subscribe to the channel, like videos no share na unia enhubi na onhubi. Boss player, Ferran Torres in sense no. I think said there are two ways to it. Me say Ferran Torres in sense no. There are two ways to it. Oche Ferran Torres in komodie mu a or catch Barcelona for say Barcelona for e money who say or ye important player at the Mac Club no. Or say or per se Barcelona for money who say or ye important player at the Mac team my friend Barcelona. That is one side of asemno. Na sa asemna okano, o wonyinaso ana oni nyinaso. That is the first part of Ferran Torres and the Barcelona nkomodi enim. Barcelona money who say oye important player. Sa Barcelona nya money who say important player dia obetna se no ne club no asen sign kata no no extending the contract no otumi atena team a your friend Barcelona. So show me I'm important, then I will stay. Dear Tina Ferran Torres, eh, Kase, Barcelona for ensure say, oh, you're important, na on Tina. Menya sure say, in current football, Ubet Menya, a backup striker, or my numbers are Ferran Torres, Eddie Ama, in the last two seasons. A backup striker, ah, Ubet Menya, numbers na Ferran Torres, Eddie Ama, Barcelona. In the past two seasons, menya sure say ubenya that kind of backup striker. Sub backup striker who did the baby shema or guarantee goals. Backup striker who did the baby show utima productivity and confirm for utimno. Menya sure say ubet menya be in the past two seasons as a brought your friend Ferran Torres. Now to put this into better perspective, you know. Masada compiling the numbers no across the last two seasons. Na yenin komobi. In 2024-2025 season, La Liga, Ferran Torres about 27 games. Or starting mu 12 per. Average minutes ana Ferran Torres enya per game. Na eye 41 minutes. Or they share 10 goals. In the UEFA Champions League, Ferran Torres about 11 games. Or starting 3 per. Average minute are not only per game. Nay 38 minutes. Or they share 3 goals. In the Copa del Rey, about 5 games. Or starting 4. Average minute are not only per game. Nay 75. Ferran Torres, and they share 6 goals. In the 2024-2025 season, Ferran Torres ama Barcelona 19 goals as a backup striker to Robert Lewandowski. 19 goals as a backup striker to Robert Lewandowski in 2024-2025 season. Yankwa last season, that is the 2025-2026 season. Ferran Torres in La Liga about 33 games. On starting 23. Average minute I know on per game near 60 minutes or say 16 goals. It is a chance, see a funny La Liga numbers from the previous season, that is the 2024-2025 season. Near the compare last season on your more minutes and to or say more goals. Baku or starting 12 per or say 10 goals. Baku or starting 23 or say 16 goals. In the Champions League, about 10 games or starting move 4. Nani average minutes, 36 minutes or say 3 goals. Copa del Rey, about 5 games or starting move 3. Average minutes, 49

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1: Onu benya no kono na ye leading number 9. Utie ni nkomodiem ni se ni okasa na. O person na ye leading number 9. Leading number 9 so enye ye. Enye ye. Chance be your same
0: no che. Tactical gov na be da se pa. Mago, ni ye hwe Fran Torres in sense no
1: ye.
0: O professor obo kwat na bench o PSG. That's what bet na ye ho.
1: Say Samu, PSG so benya bia bo. Say Dembele ni injury situation. PSG for first part of the season, omu nyina akofom. Second part no omuba. It is our first part of the season. Do benya bebrabo. Na second part no. Say league bi wo ho na Champions League show Tuesday and now Wednesday on ebebo league no. Nti e no say bi o benya bebrabo.
0: Yeah, hey. Na do.
2: Yeah, don't summer.
0: Young refi kakra na here dey o fi.
2: 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First half on Angel 96.1. 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friendly matches any idea ne o ma e ko nkan e de ama wo mu but ye nti see you e de man nations FC Mr. Kennedy Buache ansa wedi nkomo e de fa nations a ho boabo a wo mu e ye towards the Africa no Okay, Nations FC Eguzo consulting about their possible and I say opponent on Bishiano CAF Confederations Cup. No, on target Nations asset where omu made in Africa appearance. No?
3: We want to go and do well. We will take it one game after that. We want to also enjoy the experience of being in Africa. The over here, the recruitment, even coach said, your mama, just don't want to make up the numbers in Africa. I want to make a very big impression, represent Nations FC well, and also represent Ghana football well in the Confederations Cup.
2: Wey and someone, Mr. Kennedy, Buache and San or the Atuja Afa Nations and Baboa Amonso Eye Ediako Africa Eho. Young Boshi Nyanko Heart of Folk and so asue ye sanse ese coach Nebosha Kapo Fiso Baye Yente Bonibia Onusu Guswa or prepare team no Ediako Eye next season no. Na Heart of Folk e try se ombinya players be na omudia share a playing body nimu. Ah no pay crano yet a te se Abrantia Evans or se usu. 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

0: hospital folk. The maintenance say Oma agreed 2 years. 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So all these are news are yeah gather from heart to folk and then pay and so earlier on yeah the humkomo say heart to folk at the statement about a confirm say Gaka top four no and yadia omit nyabo sans a top four no a clash with a democracy cap no heart to folk and canisa say democracy cap no dear but yeah nim say democracy cap ninti and a heart to folk one more intimi and more top four no sans a date na clash democracy cap no a 28th of August and a top four no so a 26th to 30th inti I had near my house I'm a house I withdraw from a top four no but Gaka chairman aye ura John Ansa John Ansa say Gaka intimins a sad date BM na summer describe shame that I'm poor my womb.
1: Consistency, who me power, so when he became the leader. Changing dates and changing things unnecessarily, no. I think that the thing of the past, all the questions of changing the dates, and we say we cannot do it. And if they are pull out, I think that it's a very funny statement because they pull out. They are replacing with the fifth person on the league table, which is Samantes, which are regularly to play.
0: Opani Atene Nken, Aya John Ansan, Chairman Adema Ghana League Clubs Association, Gaka, and so, and no, Urem, Ewa Obuase, Ano Peya, Meka say, Division 1, Super Cup, no, Air Koso, Enra Resource, no, 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And to don't some other room, I can create a mean for Mauna, Yen Twasso and Fine Freeho.
2: Oh, Uncle, Bedan Sipa. Jeff Akwaba.
3: Chairman, me patrol me just so Nibia Bokodi.
2: Ain't you?
3: Enra and Mreno and Asano Pano story be out the Babu and thing. Concerning Ura Oche Ade, Ayajumao Data Bank. In fact, sports, Jume Dienu, so, wa dima kwa tini wuma, anti, memnu hao the story ni bae, but, yentimi enya kwenye antimi, anshe story, no. Metina si di yina me,
2: penyi kujwa demensa.
3: Kujwa demensa, data bank, nino.
2: More voice, no.
3: Debi, but right up on the whole.
2: Enti no, what's it say? Because, ubi ya uti, uni mungu.
3: Yes, ni mkoma ni se, enchebe na Ghana ball, World Cup, ni wye. Na analyze player by player for player, especially okay midfield na Kwasi Sibo, and I say Kwasi Sibo, player by come board kapunibi, but to ono unim demo no, few say Abrante no level no Indu Black Stars, Abrante level Indu Black Stars, even though say Ojutim say oh, you good player, but the level no say all commanded Black Stars as a holding midfielder, a ball all games no, few say. Unye nusa level no. Ene ne mkoma udiye.
2: Enti anopei.
3: Ti. 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Ne o se. Mi se me analize onosu no. Ne. 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Ti. Mi tina se na mshe. Mi. Conclude my analysis, no, and I will conclude only on Black Stars World Cup campaign. Now, Mr. Sefi, Ghana first appearance at the World Cup, Ewo, Germany in 2006. Me Komachi, a share squad at that time, a parody as midfielders, I do call World Cup, no. na Abrantia efen kwesisibu ni position obo no as a midfielder. Now in 2006 Ghana de Michael Essien, Derek Boateng, Steven Appiah, Sule Muntari, Otu Addo and Aminu Dramani as midfielders.
2: Jeff, all respect mamia enya na semka.
3: Okay, right. Okay.
2: Because
3: Mate.
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3: Okay.
2: To the be me ura kwadwa de mensa na akire na dwe.
3: Okay. Infanta. Okay.
2: Why? Mr. Opa.
3: Oh.
2: Infancy.
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2: Onye training.
3: Mm.
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3: Okay.
2: 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Se de oyɛ na.
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2: 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Ye man nyɛ ni training. Na onye team. 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
3: Matikasa.
2: 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Sewo ne dosu.
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3: Pa, pa.
2: Why? Tis one me yajin.
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3: Yeah, okay.
2: Eh, ubiya u na jwenchre.
3: Yeah.
2: Pese ebe kanyang kwa eko kambi. 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
3: non. Okay.
2: Why? Yen vase mfu.
3: Okay. Has a folk kratana and operandi maku e bobo hono.
4: Angel FM asura
3: one gaka actually time and again say as an association no and can be bien or second clubs in kwam wium frim. Because benefit bien wa Ghanaian clubs are omugna kabum ye gaka no omunya from gaka. Then tell me kasa gaka ye body bakwa the interest of the club no and a debia a ye ni priority. But even the current administration for Gaka CC America say they are in bed with the football association. Gaka chairman, security coordinator for GFE. In fact, the interest in Okwampono much bigger at the FA than say Oye Gaka Juma. Because if you say Hodie, according to Enchebia Black Stars Bubble match. Now okay security coordinator. Now Roma, Mumpie and Amunye say and no Juma ope. Than say, oh, in the interest of the club. Gaka ama tough on the enemy guasi. Because of Omankasa no mabi amwe ya. Enche de enko ye entia. Don, and nese, osi organize for any match and as a tournament. Nese keni mwa. I bet you, class be bena enyin to me emo. Because at least all about tournament, you know. Yes, all about prepare for Africa. All about prepare for the upcoming league. But as so nese ka edda futu enim. And near Monwe, near Kofa, chain at 2 kilometers meda. Near Mount, if you are citation, and at 12 Nada Kosi office. Yan Sabe, Gaka tournament here, a few episode boy. Ever seen Gaka need only sponsor. In the clubs, no, and now my barefoot on bills. I'm a trankrain, on Bobon Lugon Stadium. At trankrain, Abo matches me and Sunny Nerie, at 2 bars echo. A good exercise for clubs, no, dear, but I was sick of them. Na. Girl cano, but I did my quiet test almost a serious crown and say, has a four prompt almost a your democracy cup, but and until a monchi gaka top for no mummy and chassis on the 23rd. Nagaka tiasse. Oh, be oh, yeah, oh, yeah, oh, yeah, organization. Why wouldn't be oh, you know, internet? Gonna premier you ever chassis of the data, but say 9th September and I say 4th September and a league in Barcelona. Now, Kotoka Chum F. for one say, Effie, about your monchi more cup will be bought South Africa. Into Munchi League no Emra and Kwan the 10th ne Ikobuya it's Baba Ghana. No at yes ye. A chess wouldn't be the way. And in the first place, has a trauma say 23rd more date. Oh Kumasin to no Munchi Mudiano and Kumadimina Mutiasianano or Honano etchesa munye serious. I also was stunned it's not clear. Say Afibiano August and September this date at the bottom four. na be se kala nanim na firifo na ya we ene usu usu abontin se has say because uni ojuma no nyani ye democratic campaign sika dem preparation for game no sika dem obe kuma se abeda hotel no democratic for efa hoka enti din ti na almost a match no enti se gaga be se o sori wakade a den o se ohuni no ma ye machine interview bi o 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waste of energy. Be being him. I saw this competition. Corporate for no. So I analyze that. No, sir. A season. So sponsor register with TV show. Ebiya for 9 months. Sir, viewers in Pobinya. Any amount for buhuna na di ano. A don say top for na bona akra ano. Nipane wohana amuhe top on. A don say ano. Ebiya top for you but SM TV so. Who needs TV sponsor? Enti di enti also this kasim. Enti munya munoma ye. Na munya efre mu de mu atare omo na efre no emwa wo e wo so muye pressure body mu na mu pressure mu kontokwa ema leagues clubs no against the FA say na ye be league say sponsorship ni so TV rights ka say na eba mu na wo so put the sa pressure na de ma FA fo no ene ne nkoya damfo ene keta ya ma ne nku brabuo ene ye gaka chairman yes e no otu no otiem enti ho no Honus was a kwa hone we. Was a kwa hone we into automatic baba obi be pull out. Even kwoto go put the womb and ebia ya fra ebia Dentra festival and sikadema kwoto go want to go and play the Dentra cup more than so top 4 because sikanim enti wo Mr. Usman sir adwuma na mabaye no ene adwuma na moye no etosini so do kwopo chef
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3: a play major role the motive behind top 4 chitina ni enim no e ye se clubs e kwa africa I want to prepare for africa because e se africa na se and say as a league as say enti first ne of force lot into first lot to na first to four omo na kwa africa into na ye dey top four ne bai now ye deviate from sir you know sir narration no now fa no e dey fa cup you na be ka ho ye top slot no to four no abe two into the league winner and the fa cup winner into say e guso e serve for preparation for omo kwa africa dia then mean say e also top four no e top 3 in the league na fa cup winner abe chim say ye define say ye the boy clubs preparation for Africa dia e was say FA Cup winner no e be sembi enti so sem no ntimo top 6 dia then mean say also pick it top 3 in the league na the FA Cup winner no e be sem na top 4 na e boy man prepare kwa Africa that's the main motive and the nations e kwa Africa top 4 no nimbi in fact o ye division 1 club CCA dey no dey be prepare for Africa enti na say trade super league don't tell untia because o hu fa so be wo so or Africa wanya preparations bia matches bia mo and fantasy place no enti se ni chebi bia ontua eni e ba mitia onkobi because emfa so ni so ye 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then Africa cup winner besem na eguso am na ye kama so that chebi ye se nya four slot no na omfi sebe for first four na omko africa na egusu serve
2: 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Usu one sankrofono mo kwa kushia. A umuno league no mo bone tare ne kwa no kwa kwa ye bibi hum. Mm-hmm.
3: Me de since day one.
2: Africa na eden.
3: Pa.
2: Eden omu omu ji league okroma kra ko mo pe. Na wa onko relegation.
3: Me since day one. Se Professor Jetso ko Africa. My candidate fear say okotu sika gu. Onye sika na bebere okotu atwene. Because I'll be very surprised if Obe qualify kwen enim. Ni players are omo ball league in last season. Antimi am one man can league in him. Do ye league no form o.
2: E wo form pa.
3: Na u players are omo boy am antimi am one kem. 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Na why na ko ba Africa na ma. You are un in good standing this year because omo league na ye bona enye papa na ahoden wo form no. 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
2: Opanyi doctor.
3: Dr. Kwame Chi.
2: Fantastic.
3: Dr. Kwame Chi. Dr. Kwame Chi. Africa ni de me imagine say en kame aka menko. 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Enti one obekọ Africa Mali. Obe the flight ni be ko ntim perform. Flight no say contingent of 30 crampo and 35 far. Done. E nyi sika kotwa. Obe akoda hotel. We are a branches, see a jet was saying to mo, and also a one seven that's the wa, yeah, come as him. And see, Umoriano, not a cabbage, that were tea. African is uncoin him. Dog, untimicoin him with this preparation, untimcoin him. And see, a hard Jane, now Medema Compuna, or yet Ghana champions, why yet silence, no? Medema elbow against a 5-time CAF Champions League champions in the shape of TP Mazembe. I a solid team. Now, the last time, Medema Sia Horoya FC. Horoya Abeye, one team, a Africa, de Bia Okwa, or de Bia Okwa group stage. But Medema Yinifrim, Ewo, Medema Center 1, Ekolusu 2-1. But Horoya,
4: Angel.
3: Ene Medema, and as a Horoya ne, Team Mazembe, and so, Tipino, or Pa Africa, Kwaje. But Medema Perse Okwa group stage. But Obiente, Obia Target 2. Medema Siano, ne wish the panel of the group stage. But TPL by Africa, ne wish it's Obabeji. And he said two teams, no. Omumi and no way now, if we said no more day. Medema, I assign it. But a yedge, my thing. Because to let Tima Inferno TP from the Champions League done. And yet a banana peel. And of course, yes, both first leg were Ghana. Second leg, Lumbumbashi. Asto Tefunoso. Done. Uhinya, a killer instinct. YM signing midfield, defense.
2: You know, TP, you want to say before, Anna.
3: Yes, but any crowd on any group stage. On ye bi ako. Ye bi ako. Babidema, oko, bakuno. One man kuna France ebeko. Into unye consistent. Now, Kuruane Feno, Champions League, no, onim TP. TP aje 5. What the Champions League Confederation? Into ni na kabuma or about 11 trophies for Africa. TP Mazembe.
2: Yeah, Mati.
3: Only ni siya this stage. Aye, difficult. But
2: Mr. Charles,
3: who went to me? Aye, no way. Nice
2: man, Mr. Charles, the boss, Idi Gattuso. Oh boy, everyone paying for na kuaba. Ejodi,
5: no.
2: I mean, Tio.
5: Tough one. Any likely sebe baso. 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It is not enfanshen. 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Iti don. House of folk. Se house of folk. Eye omadu inze, omo mo don omo diso omo be ka so omo because everything about this particular tournament don the seriousness any be a don na she den was anti meme de menya surprise say house of kai omo dwin say don ga ka to phone enya ade a omo be bo because omo dad e na no the only thing they do now kwotoko qualify na bi a oba adonkwa company limited obo po kwotoko ni house gine bobi on say we kwotoko amo House will free the end of the cotton. Eti don. I didn't hear maso. Eti, uye. John Ansa. Na don sama. we are John Anzana or that tough for Oda Gakano. No, because I say, Jewa Piamo. One more, my Kujofia, Kujofia, no, my mother for Gakano. Say, no, me a Gakana Gakono. Mama Gakana, I say, a dinkeke. What my dear Baxon and Zenom de Tituomo? President Cup, First Lady Cup. Now, we don't see any more about organizing. O free Rambo Jubilee House. Now, Kwajiska. Now, do as a organize it. One off game. I had a president gamer. Now, don't want to have my excellency the president. Over 6 million. And you don't. Son, I'm going supporters. I imagine some member Ababere. President Kappa. Organization, man, I'm away. This is a real test. The real test in here. But I believe, sir, now I can't quite say, Gaka Dina or. But organization and Kasadi, a homonym the Omui. Carlos Kiros, a German run on to us. My information I'm getting right now. And it's about Pana say, World Cup promise, and I promise him. And I said, what was in the contract? I had to call World Cup. They have not fulfilled the promise. I'm on for failure.
2: Promise,
5: babe. I said, and you man that want to contract him. Oh, sir, who qualify from group stage, when a womb, when he had been mount. And your man, no man, no contract don't sign.
2: Oh, TB.
5: So, how come?
2: Oh, no man, no.
5: Me, say, you qualify from group stage now. No man, $250,000. So, the man is saying now, say, those money is not done. Am I? And I'm more credit here, my example from him. He believes, say, the amount of my can we and the crack, no, sikani ni am I? And I'm a sign of a contract for. Fulfill this before we talk about another contract. That is what I'm gathering. They're meeting, no. Now, don't deal with my man, Penny, the president of the land, and the crabbage platform. So, as on the crowd, you'll be ya, Yama coach in Twasso. What is word in it? And then the crim. And the dear woman, and say, till they fulfill the promise, and the woman, they call World Cup. He's not talking about any contract. Nancy, what to do is for? Or say, they are also talking to other coaches. Because I'm a woman, except upon baby Ojano, on your name is the ones sunny claims. Minimum and umba, you didn't come out to say. Dear woman, some of the mamino, one for mammy, dear, meant to us. It's your one necessary omidia. And don't, a man for failure, I tell you the man will not continue. It's your new caca, don't ever.
2: And qualifies near the bay.
5: Next month.
2: September, yeah.
5: Yes. And we are playing against Ivory Coast. The Ivorians are here. I appointment. Oh, no, me tia se ba mese me tia se. Don, na se wo check ya.
2: You will coach you kuru mbeche.
5: Wo check ya. Ye tia ye captain. Wo ni team se zia abo, otifiye. Check our players. Do do se ne ye active.
2: Pate ni team.
5: Captain ni team.
2: Jordan ni team.
5: Yes. Sibo ni team.
2: Memo ni den.
5: Oba se wo ye bo blaster players. Oba ye ye bo blaster.
2: Obe bi o mo be bo, no mbe timi abo.
5: Okay. No problem. I understand. Matias,
2: because young quiet can be on
5: Matias. Where baby, oh, stop with Jeffrey Cranam, Matias, by and come on. Yeah, don't all these players are not having a team. Don't so many team are, don't Zama. No, you could share either Ivorant. Look at the only players at Rome war. Ain't he? Where is the only coach? Where are players and your team? What are you doing? And then away.
2: Now, window, move to the way.
5: First. Bounce a while we free agent in the day. I'm a free agent. No. Window no more to cry. Still would be a team.
2: But party training or idea.
5: Yeah, yeah.
2: Party ball or boy any days.
5: Yeah. No, I mean, unim. May it say.
2: And the quasi may have fasting, man.
5: Yeah. Don't. Oh. Ebians ain't
2: check. Oh, ball or ball, walk up, kakrobe. Let me tune it up.
5: Yeah. Oh, yes. Yes. Oh,
2: I'm not form ninja. Yeah, co walk up.
5: Oh, no. Ajete.
2: Opportunity.
5: Yes. Oh, no. Ajete. If you are on the TV, you are
2: a part in your team.
5: But you see, not the end performance. The court case is so count.
2: Yeah. I'm OBI.
5: Yes, OBI is captured. Also, oil, oh my don. OBI, yes. And see,
2: part of the audience, so you don't even pass a deal with
5: them. Debbie, oh, dear. It's done. Majinus idea, eh? Me matisse room will be Juventus. Also, then say, Cobasana, and I'm saying Lucatelli. A Cobasana and Camadri for Nina Lucatelli. Omope. I'm here is if any move a beer a like lawyer part to be right. And before Obe free Arsenal, onze Kobasana Juventus won ya no omope. It's here beer, but I'm impressed with the training drone. Or Chrese he's ready. And oh, on Besebes, I feel a team about now. Fena, or didn't make a team to know or far behind because preseason our oil and what fun go for to your maca. I didn't know, you know, and I'm conforms where Juma they are training him. It's a really good for Thomas Partey and Kasa and a Babua. Don't, yeah, Kasa is here, don't tell me. Sesie, Saura and Koma don Ekoswa. Na Abase, Evans Ousu. Don Evans Ousu, I got you as a folk for say, Omenyabutre, Medical and Ezobeneno. O nya mame ye. Na wenya deal bi, ana, ninkrofonenya, deals me and sebi omure, and no amfa, and I don. O baba se amom, house of folk say Evans Ousua, make us a woman football as of a woman in the omwe. Don. What my grand chance am on chain? When I may anamaba. Don, ye ni sanko mono. You don't do that. That deal snow wa. You could have tell us of what Obia, oh, shed you be any. I know I'm but and ya when there has been a medical, ya buku, a medical amount. Now, kwa medical as a ten nabo, was it a moon chain? May rest away now and far. But that is the state of Kotukone as now. The state of the clubs. Now tell me, am I a second fiddle? Bless the kaka, how many ana and far, then they look up to you. Evans, every idea we am far, right? May my example be, don't care, Walid Neymar, Fuseni, the Oko Tukui. Once then, Kodi Kabako to Kono, Kwasan Africa. I call in our am fair tree, and Obesama Kotuko. Am far, it's ready, so many namu say, am far, now as Omana Matana Channel. Our club should be serious. Min ka se o cheke isike wa abrochire ene ha e wo so che hade no but don when a club book America with you e je se modin kwa ma na si enye when a obenam kwa so obekọ no na obeka sa nkomo ya che club no I think they don a really bad and they have to look at e kwa me faso a ombeti mi aso obusa anima ni ma wi obu cha place ni mo mko house so kotoko so ommi mu so ommi ye kese ba sa anima nkiti nkiti a two clubs ya sha sia don ommu ye. Anytime you miss your teams in gateway, oh my God, you're a person on wooding. But reality on the foot of plane, I'm wooding it on. In Israel, these clubs continue to disgrace their supporters. And moving forward, no, they have to change from that behavior. Prince Badu and then the team, I'm going to share Kotoko. The onya playing tana, onya kwain, and see a kama kuna, I'm going to kwaman and kwinti. If you are done from a ne, I copy by the close of the week. What is the Isku and the Kotoko no Bima? 3.5. And obo half. Wabo half. You go by January.
2: Akatre. Mago. And Tina and I intimi almost sign players na. Intimi in Kase. We sign 5 years with Newcastle. We sign 6 years with Hano. On said the BI have a book labs in the chip.
5: Yeah.
2: Say na 1 year pedia. Young guy saying one man 1 year. And Chibiana, some bones walk up. No, like, who demand this carcass any idea. You see, Beduna Momano, 3.5, above half, three a camp, which is warm, penny beer. Say, Muna de Biamo Bokotok of Wachi.
5: Oh, but
2: and our way Europe are 2 more science, 6 years. I at Newcastle, the late.
5: I
2: am in front of currency, all sign Newcastle 5 years. Nemuno, Colon, Hano, is it? But
5: my own difference, different in any say. I'm in Yama Uncofi. Where are the Aqui? Mimi, ya where? Se agency bi hwe so beti mianya deal ama isko it kwotoko the home decision no matter kin if onye ready for the main team I should train with the junior team e bi to adaba yom ye hu bebere don wo jan sisia obenye team obese amom enti you sit down team you obebe enti na press obekwode a they should the team should come and pay
2: e boy no na press obekwa na say team no modern bona manako
5: so once omom pe no omo jom so omom
2: omom pe say
5: me omo mo
2: e modem bonun en e ma o makwa na se de
5: e money money ka coach ne e won se up to down the standard now open omo nru o
2: en e de bi
5: no e ma ya money mo
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5: 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So Columba kukra no kwa shine wa beti miyaton. Eno na omu ye. European tino. 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Basuona wa young boy buwe pra. Oye Sweden ni. Nanka mo di ni kolo. Ani yesi wanya ACL. Or 10 years, 6 months. Don, sa branch in kwamu di ni kolo na. The deal is, yes, aha. The deal is done. Or around 21, as I say, ebi omo be 1 year, 2 years, bino. You see, so benya deal, bino, kona o team nanya son faso. But edi, so o 23, 24, Ghana ni o 24, 25, no. Ebi anana di says yes, akahun. O de sa, yes, akahunwa. Na ya bani se don, o tonwa. Sometime, omo ni mi age is there, deba, one another. Eti, yami di age, oye one of the players, ha, me pronounce him. But don, as it stands now, the standard our coach is Warren. He believes he doesn't meet that standard. Emmanuel Entry, Amon Pamono. But he also believes they should also up their game. Sometimes, coach beats me, but I on Pewa. Also, to be convincing. I am sure Kwampu could do a job. But when mom say they should train with the junior team, it will be what happens in your life. I don't want to be answered, but yes.
4: Don, House of Oak, a statement on Gaka Tofo, no? Ucheke in some of more can they believe say omo season no ebe start no omo pre-season ba beye no omo the top four ne ka ho a they believe say don emo and say udin komo yi pa hwem yi a don top four no any Gaka as a whole no their duty as a Gaka no don I say omo anka so munnim hawa or move on this year as organization. Don, Gaka Top 4 is part of pre-season games. To say, okay, Europe, you're a season, be a year, clubs in the beat, Mukushia, Ewo, Ebia China, and our US. Now, on my formal, Ebia Club Air 4, no my ball game, not cap that so. A pre-season game. So, right after the season, they know, say, Manchester, Barcelona, Inter, ATM, Bishiawo, ABR, US, Akobo, ABR, Summer Cup, LUS. US. It's a plan, a year, my atuho, before Sebe Endi. So, say United, and ABR, Chelsea, more air prepare or more preseason games in our. Don't they factor all these things? And I'm a factor to make sure, say a factor, bia, you best spend it 3 days and a 4 days, LUS, US, yeah. You could buy 3 matches away in the US. So you prepare your home. Ni you have 10 matches here. We factor all these matches on the team. And Gaka, no, Satofo Nekamasem, no, is part of the preseason preparation. Don't craft me, Brinaye. What are the Gaka Tofo about? Don't. Mr. Jonathan, last year, Gaka Tofo no is successful because in your Kotoku room, in your house room. Plus, Heart of Lions and Gold Stars. Gold Stars energy. Heart 82nd. Lions 83rd. And I got to 84th last year. The last year, you know, I'm born the 20th of August to 24th of August. 4 days only be here. Now, this year, you know, match here going to 26th to 30th. And can no problem. But time Ben, I'm announcing date. And come on, Ben, I'm going to craft in the DA. Because right after the season, minimum teams here are about to fall. Minimum dada. So 1 to 4 and about to fall. And then come on, I'm going to craft in the DA. Before, say, ever this stage here, but I'm going to move him. And then come on, as I'm planning to fall before the season ever ended. And don't, the role of Gaka, no, what's up, Gwame Kakra? Adeba Kui, here me pano. Any about top four no, but don't we are the first point now. Or say club advocacy speak for Premier League teams, Division One and regional clubs in talk with the Ghana Football Association and the sports authorities. Gaka Fono and the Casa Edema Premier League teams, you know, any Division One teams, you know, on behalf of the clubs, omo Casa Momo with the FA. And the sports authorities. Don't. Welfare support. Gaka. And they say, clubs and welfare. Don't. I am a concern. Me busa. You're a chroma saying about Premier League games. And a team be say, me mo beam. Because, si kasem e hadrin. E diena Gaka kafa hon. ye okroma say league be start here ye nim sika ga bi benya e won league be start ni so gaka dia no maka fa ho do ye okroma say ana league e bo okroma say no clubs e complain about officiating fairness e ko so league nim e dia na gaka e ka fa ho do these are things here the welfare of the clubs you know should be a paramount for gaka do gaka and you interested e wo sanoma we nyina ade enim gaka so be ya ne say ye moto for present cup do these are two major here yirim about gaka gaka ain't me me hu how our clubs ne suffer how our ska ever league ne so how our clubs ne ska to compete for the season ska be na clubs ne benya no me da compete league no do gaka for no is not their concern the concern of the clubs no and gaka for concern sika clubs ni sika o ni to compete do league best last year no sponsorship ne ball league ni wey aside last year I bind this kind of shame I mean who say the winner of the league you know e be ya 20 billion Angel. Before league best start I bind me to say every club be ya 10 billion old currency done this year then yet has omai din kotokoma din ajina fa din aban no sabe invest be ma na say e be quarter cup premier league be ma na don up to 90 this should be a concern for gaga these are the concerns here as a gaga for me e make sure say class in be be fell well our league nim omunye do minimum na say season end top 4 when the defense to 4th kotokoma na has woman na ni abado to court ho sponsor ye ni vakobot of four eno no minim present cup first ladies cup eno na gaka for nim don clubs na ka se concern no omo fa ho sika clubs ni su any league ni so no man ko ye o league nim don this should be the concern for gaka as a body to make sure they address all these issues don gaka for yes adin no and top for bar o beso wan mo sa top for we no don me clubs na and all the 20 teams in here and 18 teams, you know, none of them, and I said, come on, tough for him. I said, I'm going to draw. The Gaka association, you know, is not only tough for, and I said, I'm going to the leg in a castle movie, ma, it's a true tough for the, okay, so ma, but it be a bit, okay, so me a craft now. Could be a chin fit off on him.
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6: My main chair, madam, for Sports Commander, a war a Cape 93.3 FM. A demo, darling. See, Commander, may I say, ever baho a bow betty and can. Mr. Dubo Cordier,
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6: a do gas. Now, one in Ose has ni Nicotoko.
3: One know whom you're quite missing your machine. Oh, Debbie, your assistant, there was an anime can, as you say. Method or the abanas is a wood trap down and she's in
6: the end. And she's in the end. Piggy,
3: and did
6: by few cotocone has, I say,
3: Mohammedan Yamashino,
6: Bandamoso, and a moibano, by Bandamoso Crano, Cotocone sign is behind Chen has.
7: Oh, sir, on the Siciano, trading I yen is a Siano near Diano. Oh, and it's
6: good for the
7: yes. I also had no ye, also, okay. Hey, Mr. Mr. Okai, we are all crowd at the by. We are washy, washy, washy.
6: Aye, aye.
7: At time, no, no, no, no. So, I swear to the Anna Abano.
6: Samba.
7: Abba.
6: Moody in the bush, I come.
7: Just say. And you're going to say.
6: Okay, and you guys
7: are fantastic. Don the don.
6: Son, who say wash it?
7: Don the don.
6: Akwaba.
7: Yeah, I'm here. But you.
6: Jesse, no, the end of Ope. I said, why it be Abba?
7: Yeah.
6: And orange,
7: no.
6: Yeah,
7: you know. Oh, also, you're quite way and the home. I'm gonna move funny me and Nina.
6: Okay,
7: yeah, I'm funny me and Ha, I'm far no more. Yes, if I now you're gonna say, you're not a yimmy, you're in your back up. No more, we are no more say, you're penny for. You're near dick, I wore you as I see so.
6: And
7: son, oh, a chilly.
6: Okay, we are do.
3: I dare make
6: I say.

0: Where is you now? Hurricane and American.
1: What's it? How about this? Yeah, what's it? Mama, no, then you hurricane near Penipa. You didn't. Yeah, why you're not happy? Ah, now they may be trapped.
0: Dr. Kwaku atensi ya nchia mwenye na ode ya bra angel 96.2 kumaze Facebook na behe usi mwoti ya mfra mamu say ayi ayi kena se jamansi nini die wasipa ya jamansi fwari mwoti ya mfra mani abro nini die ayye hindu fra mapa wini bubu da ino Mutia fra, as we knew Mutia fra, why? And a partner, just that. Now, I'm only young, control for more, a crabbage meteorologist woman who are moons and from an befana. Why, where, where, where, said you, man? Hey, now, Papa, what do you want to do? Radu huye mabona ja. Ose.
2: Western Colombia. 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And a rescue mission no good so then omo magnitude 7.4 magnitude earthquake na a strike or Western Colombia. They see what Ghana had there now. Oh, yeah, 2.3. They are caught right 3. I'm say a tremor. Now say a quenimu kakra kakra na kambu mu beti miya kesi amane. You say we are 7.4. Last year, last 2 years, the NAC, you know, now no, the highest in Ghana. Now no, then pa. 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
2: 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By any year, the end of the year, Omar come here who say, and yet natural disaster, a ye yan kasa. 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
2: 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Ghana has Africa, Crano, Senka Snow Towers here. 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
1: and I know I cried this year. I buy the e by say, who be our num consul who could you maybe I'll be late in the other. Who quite my boss and carry.
0: Ah, so over Angaza Cycoda cry. Ever cry, ever catch a cycoda. But this is your woman, my near business you are. Nazi Edisa. Yan ye de be a my own excuse. Be in so ta productivity, coffee mo be and quaduma, in so ta no pa. A juma offices do do na we omo a ye private work na and the monitoring a koso honwa. 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they are not university administrators. 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
0: 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There be a couple of chairs. 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
1: you issue the word an unknown what
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1: 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Since our bunaman and my punching bar, and I was already be my good before. We used to ask our critique even way, she cannot walk. Back on my soon saying, we better know if you are docum. Yes, I am a man getting cacker and mumaro. Or bonus, I be an honor, I wouldn't answer two cup, ya dear chin ever would have
4: came. No one crying.
1: If you were a teen or friends or about who couldn't have was it to me, then. Yes, I approach you for after all, and say, I'm not on more investigation. Maybe
4: there be Yenana,
1: Yakrofana,
4: and Gofona, and
1: what you follow up,
4: and Gofona, suggests a senka bea.
1: Oh, more approach you for.
4: Oh, here they lead up to a year's circumstances now. Now, Uncle Four, as you say, a beer, a bit me free, and your track can be one in a grano issue and tempting Gofona, a fresh set, or Monchina Renana. On more investigation, and I make us
1: say,
4: when you're in there be only any evidence be out of the question. But the essence of mutiny me and is on me inviting and with my bomb investigation. But CID 4 and I take you up the matter on me and you as we speak, dear Yenchi will be a woman and I.

0: I saw Chumma go be run a civil fire officer. No, no, no, yes, you will be. When you go better, so coin.
1: Then the NSA protocols and NSA protocols in
0: the family.
1: But I will be on her crew because
0: when the press you could pick
1: once
0: you will be car front.
1: Once you are doing a home crab him. Once you are doing a home crab him. Na nurse in another champion or broom is winning a hotel, you are a man. Babia or Joe Binqua. Almost sunny man in Tina, your mom was a protocols and Bende.
0: Be
1: pending appeal. On say sisi awo dem. Intini di anya normal be ni bia say say kwa kwaji be dia man. We ye be pending appeal. Na ye de man na obebe fi na na asem no gusu ene court edi ho court udi na asem.
0: Ene na nka grad akopa wanya.
1: Yes. And attorney general edik enso afale eye affidavit at 13 paragraphs and what the aba. Omo echre se ohwe grounds a chairman unto me, no lawyers, no. Area file a year appeal na grounds a munch that any munch than you do. Intino, ni be who answer and seminar, a bed in the
0: health, be woman dear.
1: Oh, on set, sir, be pending a year appeal, no. Sanyman will be an health, and this animal, yaman, ni timidina so. Into fair, we na. I'm so low chances be. Into a attorney general, so file it. Affidavit at 13 paragraphs. Brennan, who
0: come, Mamma, now you're building. I know her, no good yet to my
1: Mamma, dear.
0: Mamma, no good is canna. I
1: achieve. I
0: said, Nam,
1: said Nam,
0: said Nam, said Swabashak once uncle.
1: And no lawyer, sir, and a yet judgment in a cry, yak, yank, and kai, okay, send your more air can.
0: Attention, I said, oh, no, the Nino, the could be.
1: Then prosecutor, and